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Left behind my share of broken pieces. This morning I turned 36. When you just remember half of it, you wonder how you outlived Hank or Jesus. 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You kept me from going under. When that current got too heavy, I always thought I'd be a heap of metal in a cloud of smoke, foot stuck to the pedal. Sold for parts like a junkyard rusty that Chevy. Fear I've had none. What the hell made you want to

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Parts like a junkyard rusted house shed. Fear of it now. What the hell made you want love? A man who's gone.

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Just thought by now I'd be pushing up daisies, but I'd gladly stick around if we're together. So baby, when you bow your head tonight, could you tell the Lord I've changed my mind? And with you, I'd like to live forever.

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And all the news just repeats itself like some forgotten dream that we both seen. Someday I'm gonna call up Rudy. We work together at the factory. But what could I say if he asked what's new? Nothing what's with you. Nothing much to do. 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
1: 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When the world gives you a raw deal, set you off till you scream, piss off, screw you when it talks to you like you don't belong, or tells you you're in the wrong

thought I could chase you with a cold evening. Let a couple years water down how I'm feeling about you. And every time we talk, every single word builds up to this moment. And I gotta convince myself I don't want it, even though I do.